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0: 2. We're sending you and a plus one to Miami to see Bruno Mars at Hard Rock Stadium. 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

0: 1 to Miami to see Bruno Mars at Hard Rock Stadium. 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

0: I bet. Said I got drive, I don't need a car. Money really all that we fiending for. I'm doing things they ain't seen before. Bands ain't dumb, but extreme is all. I'm a demon lord. Fall off what? I ain't seen the horse. Called your bluff, better cite the source. 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
1: Yeah, cause trick.
0: I said what I said. I'd rather be famous instead. I let all that get to my head.

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1: Oh boy. 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I just scored my Bruno Mars boarding pass. 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
1: The topic on the table this morning is, what is it about your partner physically that you're not into? I have this little beard and kind of, what's this called? Like a goatee thing underneath my...
2: Yeah.
1: I know what we call it, but yeah, I don't know if I can say it on
2: the
1: air.
2: I don't know if you can say it either.
1: The flavor saver?
2: Oh, you just went ahead and said it. Okay.
1: Well, I mean, people that know. If they don't, they don't.
2: I don't know what the real name for it is.
1: Me neither, but it's like the little triangle thing underneath my lip. And the mustache, and I got that going on because I see like a lot of the NASCAR drivers are rocking it. Our buddy Blaney, he's got an enormous beard going right, a mustache going right now. But my wife's gonna hate it. She's gonna tell me to shave it immediately.
2: She hasn't seen it yet.
1: No, because I came home late last night and she was crashed out, so she hasn't seen it yet. But she'll see it on my post where we posted on our socials.
2: Did
1: at
2: you
1: the
2: tag
1: end of
2: her
1: morning
2: in
1: show.
2: It? I'm gonna go tag her.
1: I don't like when her hair is naturally curly. I prefer it straight. I had no idea because.

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0: music right here on Party 98.3. I don't know if you know this, but I do like to brag a little bit. I did salsa dance with Shakira. You can Google it. Trust me, the video is out there. Just Google Adam Starr salsa dances with Shakira. And you'll say, oh, I love it. Oh, my God. So we're sending you to see the biggest artist of 2026 right here on Party 98.3. We're the new station in town, and we are not stopping. We just gave away a trip to go see Bruno Mars in Miami. Kimmy from Evans took that home last week. Jasmine from Hepzibah, she got to go see Olivia Dean in Austin, Texas. And today, I'm letting you know, we're on to Party 98.3's All Access Concert Flyaway number 3. Oh, yeah. We're just getting started, people. We're going to send you across the country, though, this time. This right here, I'm super jelly because I've never been there before, but I've heard nothing but absolutely great things. We're going to send you to go see Shaboozy in Colorado at the Red Rocks Amphitheater. It's a natural amphitheater in between two carved red stones. It's amazing. The sunset, the natural sound of bouncing it off in the middle of... You're outside. It's amazing. Google it. I'm telling you right now, it all kicks off on Tuesday. You'll listen for that Captain Q to call at 7:26, then again at 8:26, 11:26, and 3:26. Because we're sending you to the biggest artist of 2026. Am I talking too fast? Are you just listening too slow? 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And if you need more... check it out right here.
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this town's lost its faith. Our colors will fade eventually. 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Oh my, my, oh my, my love, I take one look at you, you're taking me out.

0: Party 98.3 is sending you to see the biggest artists of 2026. Let's see if we can find Kimmy from Evans to go see Bruno Mars in Miami. Hello.
1: It's Kim Rye.
0: Oh, yes. You're going to Miami, Kim.
1: Yes. I'm so excited.
0: You're going to go see Bruno Mars at the Hard Rock Stadium. Airfare, hotel, tickets to the show, all included. Who are you going to take with you?
1: My husband's going, whether he likes it or not. He's scared to fly, but he's flying.
0: Well, congratulations to you and your husband. You're going to have a great time. It's all brought to you by our good friends over there at Augusta Regional Airport. Fly home, fly there. But Party 98.3's All Access Concert Flyaway number 2 to see Bruno Mars in Miami. Oh, that's Kimmy Kim from Evans. Congratulations.
1: Thank you so much. 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Everybody needs to make the switch to Party 98.3.
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3: Week 3 of high school football is underway across the CSRA. 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Starting with pregame coverage at 7, the play-by-play as always with Jason Lynn and Tony Harrell on the call starting at 7:30. Elsewhere, other key games tonight include a rivalry matchup in Lincolnton when the Aquinas Fighting Irish roll into town to take on the Lincoln County Red Devils, and the Thompson Bulldogs square off against the Screaming Devils of Warren County at the Brickyard in Thompson. And over in Carolina, the defending 1A state champion Bamberg Earhart Red Raiders head for Barnwell to take on the War Horses. 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